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0: Making our way into the weekend. That's what we're doing right now. And it is going to include the Pleasant Union Christian Church in Lillington hosting their Vacation Bible School with their theme, Emerald Crossing, an Irish Adventure. And it's going to start tomorrow, last through Wednesday of next week. And if you want to register your child, well, you better get a move on. Looking at making that happen tonight by going to the Pleasant Union Christian Church Facebook page as we hear from Marvin Gaye on Life 103.1 and also bring you a little ditty from CCR.
1: Good gracious, Blake's Restaurant. 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I'm currently attending the University of Florida. 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

0: Smokey Robinson making a great addition to our music mix. And while we are looking forward to celebrating plenty of sunshine on our shoulders and with the people who matter most, with special music that will be permeating the airwaves by Sunday. It'll be extra special as we celebrate Father's Day and the first day of summer by the tail end of the weekend. So look forward to doing that with your Home for Timeless Favorites and continuing to get through another feel-good Friday night with Billy Joel and the Eagles.
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5: 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And from the hay farms to record deals, Charlie Overman. 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
2: NCN News, I'm Gail Hurd. Israel and the Iran-backed Hezbollah militant group agreed Friday to halt the heavy fighting in southern Lebanon that had threatened to unravel an interim peace agreement between the United States and Iran. In a Salem Radio Network interview, retired Lieutenant Colonel Robert McGinnis says part of the peace deal with Iran is dependent on Israel's conflict with Hezbollah.
3: The balance of it on working with the proxies like Hezbollah, I can be sympathetic to Israel primarily because they've been attacked consistently by, Hezbollah and obviously the Hamas mess. And then the Houthis continue to occasionally bombard with whatever ballistic missiles they have.
2: Hezbollah and Israel went to war shortly after the outbreak of the wider conflict, with Hezbollah firing rockets and drones at civilian communities in northern Israel and Israel seizing large swaths of southern Lebanon. In an interview on Iranian state TV, Iranian Foreign Ministry spokesman Ismail Baghai, speaking in Farsi, says that the U.S.-Iran agreement has been officially signed by the presidents of both countries.
4: I mean, alan ke darim sohbat mikonim, man hadz mizanam ke مد رسمن به امضای رؤسای جمهور دو کشور رسیده باشه. یعنی الان در واقع بامداد روز 28 خرداد ما.
2: Well, the relationship between President Donald Trump and Senate Republicans seems to be nearing a breaking point. Tensions flared this week on Capitol Hill as Trump upended Republicans' efforts for a swift confirmation of his intelligence nominee and as he thwarted quick passage of a bill to renew a surveillance law. Republicans have been frustrated and openly critical of Trump's agreement with Iran. North Carolina U.S. Senator Tom Tillis was asked if he had read the agreement.
5: How many total words are in the statement so far?
6: About a page and a half.
5: Yeah, there you go. So when I get details, I'll respond to details.
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This is where you need to be to hear from Joe Cocker and Jennifer Warnes and Linda Ronstadt. You'll be able to catch up with her after we get together with the Supremes, thanks to Life Lotto 3.1.

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Well, you should probably do that each and every day. 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
1: Hello, I'm Jose Hernandez, and I have been using a wheelchair since my accident in 1995.
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1: 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But please, ask first.
2: Yeah, a lot of people don't realize that I've actually got everything under control.
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1: I think everyone with a disability can relate to that parking spot problem.
2: We know you're just parking in that disabled spot for a second, but please, don't. We're just looking for the same respect and consideration as everyone else.
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2: The curtains, they're always closed. And there's so many people living in that house.
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0: This is Bill Gibson. I live in Cameron, North Carolina, and I like to hear music that I hadn't heard for years and really enjoy it.
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1: Yeah, you, it's me, your heart. 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
2: In CN News, I'm John Champion. A federal judge has ruled that recordings former President Joe Biden made with a ghostwriter can be released to a conservative group. Judge Dabney Friedrich said that public interest outweighs Biden's privacy concerns. The recordings were obtained during an investigation into former President Biden's handling of classified documents. Biden has sued after the Trump administration approved their release. From exceptional drought to severe drought, several counties in the Piedmont Triad are in desperate need of rain. While we have some good steady rain that we received on Friday morning, Alamance County farmers say they need much more than that to stay afloat. Charlie Ross is one of them and tells WGHB.
3: If it runs dry, well, that's it. There's no, all we can do is get rain or we're going to have a tough year.
2: The U.S.-Iran Memorandum of Understanding announced on Wednesday amounts to a reopening of the Strait of Hormuz and a deal to try to reach a final agreement on almost everything else. But there are a few details so far. North Carolina U.S. Senator Tom Tillis was asked if he had read the agreement.
4: How many total words are in the statement so far?
5: About a page and a half.
4: Yeah, there you go. So when I get details, I'll respond to details.
2: With more than 100,000 Caniacs expected to pack downtown Raleigh today for the Carolina Hurricane Stanley Cup Victory Parade, North Carolina lawmakers say it reflects just how much the hockey team's support has grown since its first championship 20 years ago. Durham County Senator Natalie Murdoch.
6: There's nothing like sports that brings people together. Nothing like it. It'd be a sea of red. Folks, you know, in their jerseys, rooting on their favorite player.
2: The parade, which city officials say could be the largest in Raleigh's history, will begin at 11 this morning and end with a rally at City Plaza celebrating the Carolina Hurricanes winning the Stanley Cup. 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
9: 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And coming up in this hour, the Traveling McCurries, Kevin Denny, the Lonesome River Band, Del McCurry, Mylon Miller, Buddy Melton, and many, many others. 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Well, we're going to kick things off right now with a brand new one from Balsam Range, just out on Mountain Home. Here's The Life I Left Behind.

What a great song. The Grascals here on Into the Blue. Michael Wright and Billy Droves co-authored that one, and it has come so close to number one. All the way to number two, as a matter of fact, on the BluegrassToday.com Top 30 National Airplay Survey. 15 weeks so far. That's called Bend in the River. Before that, we heard Newfound Road with their new one, The World to You. And the music continues now. Here's Darren Nicholson.

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9: You found the heart and soul of bluegrass. This is In

founding member of Balsam Range, of course, on his own now. And that particular track enjoying its fourth week in the top 10 on the bluegrass charts. Buddy Melton here on Into the Blue. That's called Gone. Well, speaking of chart action, here's an artist who's had quite a bit over the years, but has never had a number one on the Bluegrass Today chart. Well, that all changed last week. And here's that single from J. Lee Roberts, I'm Putting You Out of My Misery.

You would do well to heed those words. Researchers have recently discovered that crows can remember your face their entire lifetime, which can be around 8 years for an American crow. That's Mylon Miller here on Into the Blue. Never cross a crow. By the way, they've also discovered they can pass information about you to their fellow crows. Spooky, huh? Well, from spooky to mysterious, here's the Del McCurry Band now with the legend of the lost Confederate gold.

0: 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Want a backstage pass to what's happening behind the mic?
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brand new one there from Kevin Denny. That's called High on a Mountain. And before that, the Lonesome River Band, their newest single, 5 weeks on the charts so far, already number one, Pretty Little Widow. Well, fans of bluegrass music are certainly familiar with Crandall Creek, and Jerry Andrews, founder of the band who wrote many of the songs, passed away about 3 weeks ago. We miss him dearly, and this is the latest song that he left the band and bluegrass fans with. Enjoy it now. One called Finally Over You.

0: Del McCurry Band minus one Delano McCurry, which makes them by default the Travelin' McCurrys, and that is their most recent single, one called Gas and Oil. Before that, Crandall Creek, their newest single, Finally Over You. I'm Terry Hurd, a short break, and we'll be right back with Brad Kaler and Mineral Bluff Review. Stay with us. 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
8: Bluegrass. It's not just about hammers and trains, but when it is, we get it right.

Love that good driving bluegrass sound. Brad Kaler and Mineral Bluff Review here on Into the Blue. Their newest single, that's called My Last Name. I'm Terry Hurd, and we are going to push on through to the Vintage Hour right now, so stick around for that. But we're going to call on a good friend, Andy Leftwich, who has finally just released his full project. He's been rolling these songs out one at a time. But here's one of the new singles called Brookstone from the album Aced on Into the Blue.

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2: In CN News, I'm John Champion. As North Carolina braces for another summer of intense heat, one expert explains how to stay cool and watch for signs of heat-related illnesses. Dr. Anjani Joyner at Duke University says sometimes extreme heat can lead to other medical issues.
3: Maybe they were feeling really hot, they slipped and fell and or passed out. Now they have an injury as a result of dehydration because they weren't drinking enough throughout the day in hot weather. So there are some other impacts of heat-related injuries that you don't necessarily think of.
2: Outdoor workers, older adults, infant children, low-income individuals, and pregnant people are more likely to experience a heat-related illness. Those looking for cooling centers near them can call 211 to find one. Durham is ranked among the best-run cities in America, coming in at number 17 on the list. Personal finance company WalletHub released its report on 2026 best and worst-run cities in America at a time where local governments grapple with challenges such as inflation and public safety concerns. WalletHub writer Chip Lupo tells NCN News what they took into account in ranking each city.
4: What we did is that we compared 148 the most populated cities across six key categories: financial stability, education, health, safety, economy, and infrastructure and pollution.
2: More than one Triangle city made the ranking for best run city. Raleigh made 21st on the list. With more than 100,000 Caniacs expected to pack downtown Raleigh today for the Carolina Hurricanes Stanley Cup victory parade, state lawmakers say it reflects just how much the hockey team's support has grown since its first championship 20 years ago. Representative Lindsay Prather of Buncombe County.
5: There's always kind of been a sense in the rest of the country that, people say hockey doesn't belong in the South. I think we proved everyone wrong.
2: The parade, which starts at 10 a.m., could be the largest in Raleigh's history, according to city officials. 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

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You got your old bluegrass buddy and pal, Buddy Michaels, back with 2 hours of the latest and greatest in bluegrass music. Always look forward to this show and hope you do too. I've heard some great comments and I appreciate each and every one of you tuned in. This week it's Father's Day. Yes, let's honor Dad, Diddy, Poppy, whatever you want to call him. We got great songs about the old man this week. Yeah, I'm looking forward to it. I miss my daddy so much. But I got a daughter, so I try to be the best dad I can so I can get some neat stuff on Father's Day. Yeah. Okay, also it's Dan Tominski's birthday, celebrating, wow, some great music from that youngster. Also, Dr. Ralph Stanley passed away this week in 2016, and Dave Evans died in 2017. So I think we can come up with some decent tunes for this week's show, and if not, we'll add some brand new stuff from Trey Hensley, Jackson Harris, a 17-year-old wonder, Junior Sisk, Dear Mirabella and the Pig Kickers, great family band from Wilmington, Jesse Smathers, Lonesome River Band, Daly and Vincent, Sean Camp, and a whole lot more. Let's kick things off with the sunny side of the mountain. Here's Dan Tominski. Boys and girls, let's pick.

The latest from Junior Sisk and a brand new Whippoorwill. What a great song. Already on the Bluegrass Unlimited charts, and it's been on the Bluegrass Today charts too. Everybody's loving that song. And Junior, of course, announced earlier this year that this will be his last year. I think he'll make it through the rest of this year and some dates next year. I'm not totally sure on that, but he's getting off the road. He says, I'm just tired and got some health issues, and I just want to back off and take good care of myself and go hunting a lot. That's what he wants to do. He's a professional. All right, before that, Daddy Was an Old-Time Preacher Man, Volume 5 with Rhonda Vincent. It don't get no better than that. Happy Father's Day. All right, here's a song that debuted number one on the Bluegrass Today charts a few weeks ago. It's the latest from Jay Lee Roberts of Sister Sadie. I'm Putting You Out of My Misery on Life 103.1.

0: I just got to say, I have always loved Dr. Ralph Stanley. What a legend in the bluegrass world. And Rebel Records decided to do a tribute to him 25 years ago or more, maybe more than that. But it was a double CD, and it was called Clinch Mountain Country, where they took artists from all genres, mainly country, but Bob Dylan was on it, Iris DeMent, other folks like that. And they paired them up with Dr. Ralph Stanley with some classic tunes like I Just Got Wise, Ralph Stanley, and Dwight Yoakam, two of my favorite singers in the world. And they all mix well with Ralph. Love it. We're celebrating Ralph's life this week. He died in 2016. All right, coming up, got some Dave Evans for you, because Dave passed away this week in 2017. We don't want to forget him. Plus some more Daddy songs, Jesse Smathers, and two brand new tunes from Trey Hensley on Life 103.1.
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0: Double shot of Trey Hensley, the guitar player of the year from the IBMA, and quite a vocalist too. That is Can't Outrun the Blues. It has moved up to number 5 this month on the Bluegrass Unlimited charts. Way to go, Trey. He is amazing. And we heard his brand new one before that with special guest Molly Tuttle. We'll get ready for the Bluegrass Wayback Machine. It's history lesson time and a triple play today on Life 103.1.
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0: Okay, time now for the Bluegrass Wayback Machine on Life 103.1's Hometown Festival. Today is Dan Tominski's birthday. Wow, what a singer. What a golfer. Yeah, he's an avid golfer. He's in Golf Digest's 100 Top Golfers in the Music Industry. How about that? Anyway, he started out in Vermont and ended up in Southwest Virginia playing with the Lonesome River Band years ago. And worked with a lot of great folks there. Did you know that he has won collaborations and solo projects 14 Grammys? Incredible. Of course, he's known for Oh Brother, Where Art Thou, singing Man of Constant Sorrow. That was a deal breaker there. Made him nationwide. All right. Pauline Mom Lewis, born in 1912, and died in 2003. Ira Leuven of the Leuven Brothers died in an automobile accident back in 1965. And tomorrow is Father's Day. Make sure you do something nice for your dad, even if he's not with you anymore. Say hello to him. He's always listening. It's also the first day of summer tomorrow. It feels like it already. And Eddie Adcock was born 1938, died in 2025. Phenomenal banjo player, guitar player, and very innovative. He played with the original Country Gentlemen, went on to be with other bands over the years, and played with his wife Martha in several other bands over the years. He's just incredible artist there. Dr. Ralph Stanley died 2016 on Tuesday the 23rd. Of course, original member of the Stanley Brothers with his brother Carter. They did groundbreaking mountain music. Everybody in bluegrass just loves them or love their music and have recorded their stuff over the years. Of course, Ralph is a national monument. All right, Jesse McReynolds of Jim and Jesse died 2023, also on Tuesday. And of course, Jim and Jesse were one of the great Grand Ole Opry stars and recorded some of the greatest duets ever in country and bluegrass music. Eddie Stubbs joined the Grand Ole Opry staff back in 1995. Eddie, of course, was the fiddle player for the Johnson Mountain Boys. And what a great historian. Bill Harrell died in 2009 on Wednesday the 24th. Bill played with Don Reno and the Tennessee Cut-Ups. And he also went on to have a group called Bill Harrell and the Virginians, which spawned Larry Stevenson and others. Great, great singer and guitar player. And nice gentleman, too. I got to work with him several times. Bootle O'Brien. Yes, of the great songwriting team, husband and wife, Felice and Bootle O'Brien. And they wrote some of the greatest songs ever. Rocky Top for the Osborne Brothers. They wrote songs for the Everly Brothers, Bye Bye Love, and others. Incredible songwriters. Kenny Baker was born 1926. Wonderful fiddle player with Bill Monroe and the Bluegrass Boys, went on to be with other bands over the years. He died in 2011 on Friday the 26th. Dave Evans, one of my favorite singers of all times, and he played with Larry Sparks and others throughout the years before he went off and had his own band. River Bend died in 2017. What made Dave apart from everybody? He spent time in prison and was proud of it. He was like Bluegrass's all-time biggest outlaw. And Lake City, Tennessee, population 1781, salute! They changed their name to Rocky Top back in 2014. Absolutely did that legally. And here's a footnote. Bobby Osborne died in 2013 on the very next day, but a few years later. But anyway, thought that was interesting. All right. Well, let's do something. Let's do a triple play now. I think we can start off, since it's the first day of summer tomorrow. Let's do this one. 110 in the Shade, seldom seen on Life 103.1.

And there's Rocky Top with the Osborne Brothers celebrating Bootlow Bryant's birthday. He also wrote Bye Bye Love. I think I mentioned that. All You Have to Do is Dream. Crazy stuff. All right. I'm using my Bible for a roadmap. Bill Harrell and Don Reno. Love that old Reno and Smiley stuff. And right now, 17-year-old Jackson Harris, the son of Mickey Harris of Rhonda Vincent's band, The Rage. Here's Jackson with Rhonda Vincent. The last thing on my mind on Life 103.1. Got a whole nother hour coming at you. Don't miss it.

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5: The weather looks good through the entire weekend. Things are going to be heating up, though, by the time we get to Father's Day. Mostly sunny out there today. High temperatures will climb into the upper 80s to near 90 degrees. We'll have mostly clear skies overnight tonight into Sunday morning. Temperatures will cool down into the upper 60s. And then lots of sunshine for Father's Day, but hotter with highs back in the mid-90s. I'm meteorologist Amy Wilmoth in the NCN Weather Center.
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1: One of the latest from Daly and Vincent, Moonshine's on the Still, right here on the Hometown Festival, Life 103.1. Before that, Don't Worry About Daddy from the Lonesome River Band, kind of a twist on a Father's Day song. And right now, welcome to hour number two of the Hometown Festival, right here on Life 103.1. Here's a brand new Cody Norris show. It's all America-themed music. Good old USA.

0: Celebrating the great Dr. Ralph Stanley this week with Ralph Stanley and the Clinch Mountain Boys, featuring a young Keith Whitley, sharecropper's son, one of my favorite Stanley Brothers number. And of course, Ralph and Keith did a great job on that. Hey, coming up, Dan Tominski celebrating his birthday from his live album at the Ryman. Got a good one for you. Wildfire with a good daddy song, brand new Lonesome River Band, and more on Life 103.1's Hometown Festival.
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brand new from the Lonesome River Band, Pretty Little Widow, a song that Jesse Smathers of the group brought to the group. Did a little research on that, got some old-timey music in there. They love that stuff. Before that, Wildfire, They Don't Make Them Like My Daddy Anymore. Happy Father's Day. That's a good one. And we kick things off with Dan Tuminski Live. Happy birthday to Dan. Goat, story of a young guitar player that everybody made fun of when he was in school because he was quiet and shy and all that stuff, introverted. But then all of a sudden they discovered he was one of the greatest guitar players ever. That happens a lot in the music business. All right. How about this one? This young band is from around Wilmington, North Carolina. Two sisters, two brothers, and a dad on the bass. And they play every instrument, and they are incredible. They start at age 12, go to age 22. I've seen them. You got to check them out. They'll be in the area real soon. But here's Dear Marabella and the Pig Kickers doing the old gospel classic, It Is Well With My Soul, on Life 103.1.

There's Chris Stapleton doing an old tune that James King used to do. And Chris does a great job on Daddy Doesn't Pray Anymore. Right here on Life 103.1 and streaming at life1031.com. I'm Buddy Michaels. This is the Hometown Festival. We're heard every Saturday, 7 until 9 a.m. and 6 until 8 p.m. Tell your friends and neighbors all about us, okay? Hey, this week, June the 26th, Dear Marabella and the Pig Kickers are coming to Lorraine's Coffee House, 7 o'clock. Great family band. We just heard from them a couple of songs ago, and I'm just so excited because this band is just so good, and it's good to see young people really getting into this music. I love it. It's the future, okay? June 27th, Daylan Bradley at the Floyd Country Store, Floyd, Virginia. 7 o'clock. I love those 7 o'clock shows. Us old people want to go to bed early, you know? All right, coming up, Red Camel Collective, July 4th at Thurman, North Carolina, at the Jones Von Drebbel Vineyard, 7 o'clock. It's good to see those folks getting out. And also, we have a lot of weekly shows that we talk about. For instance, every Monday night, on Cowboy Lane, there's music, 7 o'clock, Sanford, North Carolina, 6 until 10, I'm sorry. Also, every Friday night, E.H. Montgomery's Store in Gold Hill, 7 until 9. The Blue Ridge Music Center has music 12 to noon, and that's every Friday till the end of October. 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And it also, every Sunday, Open Jam at the Tap House in Walnut Cove, North Carolina, 3 o'clock until. And every Sunday, 3 until 6 at the Crossroads Tavern in Gibsonville, Caswell County. They have music each week. They don't have any tomorrow because of Father's Day, but they'll resume with the Cornbread Revival next Sunday. Every Sunday, it is free. 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The coffee break in Stuart, Virginia, Tuesday mornings, 9 until 11. And it looks like jam at Oak Ridge United Methodist Church, every 1st, 3rd, and 5th Wednesday, 6:30.

0: until. I think that's about all I've got. Oh, Grass and Guzzle Jam every Wednesday, Main Street and High Point at the Brown Truck Brewery, 6 until 9. 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

One of my very favorite songs for Father's Day, Me and Dad, Russell Moore and Third Time Out. Hope you enjoyed that on the Hometown Festival this week. Dave Evans before that, celebrating his anniversary of his passing this week. What a great singer. What a character. Oh, yeah. Be Proud of the Gray in Your Hair, one of his biggest hits ever. All right. Still the number one song in Bluegrass America, according to Bluegrass Unlimited magazine. I think it makes it number one for 3 months in a row. True story, Sis Draper from Sean Camp on the Hometown Festival.

her box and said it's getting awful late. She is on her way to Little Rock, and Little Rock can't wait. So we all stood out in the yard, hands all full of watermelon, watched

If you've never seen Dan Tominski live, you are missing out. Guy's got a killer band, and he just delivers some of the greatest music you'll ever hear. What a talent. Old Home Place, classic, and it's from his Live at the Ryman concert album. Wow, good stuff. Dan Tominski, happy birthday this week. And also, happy Father's Day this week. Don't forget about your dad, if he's still with us. And if your dad isn't, you can always say something to him. I think he's always listening. Mine is, anyway. Hey, we'll see you next week right here on the Hometown Festival, Life 103.1, and streaming at life1031.com. I'm Buddy Michaels. Don't forget to pray for America and the world. God bless.

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2: In CN News, I'm John Champion. Lawmakers are debating whether the war with Iran was worth the cost. Congress never authorized the conflict, but also never fully opposed it. Now questions remain about the lives lost, money spent, and national security impact as lawmakers review a proposed $350 billion Pentagon funding increase and assess President Donald Trump's agreement with Iran. The U.S.-Iran Memorandum of Understanding announced on Wednesday amounts to a reopening of the Strait of Hormuz and a deal to try to reach a final agreement on almost everything else. But there are a few details released so far. North Carolina U.S. Senator Tom Tillis says of the agreement,
3: "Cautiously optimistic. I'm glad the markets are responding well, but the markets are ultimately going to be responding to the details that we all need to see."
2: New details released by U.S. officials in a call with reporters confirm both countries still have a long way to go to reach a comprehensive final peace agreement that achieves President Donald Trump's primary goal of stopping Iran from ever developing nuclear weapons. NC State researchers say a native beetle species is increasingly damaging blueberry crops in the southeastern part of the state, adding to challenges already posed by ongoing dry conditions. Kenneth Geisert, a researcher studying the issue, told ABC 11 the shift was expected.
4: "It's kind of surprising that we're seeing them in, you know, shifting to blueberries. It's been putting a lot of stress."
2: The larvae feed underground, making the damage difficult to detect. With more than 100,000 Caniacs expected to pack downtown Raleigh today for the Canes' Stanley Cup victory parade, North Carolina lawmakers say it reflects just how much the hockey team's support has grown since its first championship 20 years ago. Durham County Senator Natalie Murdoch:
5: "There's nothing like sports that brings people together. Nothing like it. It'd be a sea of red, folks, you know, in their jerseys, you know, rooting on their favorite player."
2: The parade begins at 11 a.m. You're listening to NCN News.
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0: That's Michael Bolton. Love is a Wonderful Thing on Life 103.1. I'm Robin O'Brien. Saturday is here. I hope your Saturday is off to a great start. I've got the timeless favorites stacked up ready to go for you, and we'll revisit some stories I've talked about recently and not so recently in case you missed them. Dolly Parton on the way. Later this hour, the Four Tops.
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2: The buildup of fatty plaque in our arteries, the hallmark of atherosclerotic cardiovascular disease, is a leading cause of heart attacks and ischemic strokes. A new review provides evidence that modern medicine is increasingly able to move beyond slowing progression of atherosclerosis and toward reducing the amount of plaque and making it less likely to break away from the artery walls. The review in the journal Current Drug Therapy details the process of moving beyond statins to lower the bad kind of cholesterol to a newer generation of medications that often exceed what statins can do. The author makes a case for better use of imaging to measure the amount of plaque in our arteries, as well as measuring efforts to reduce it.
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0: That's Whitney Houston, Didn't We Almost Have It All, on Life 103.1. Roy Orbison before that, Blue Bayou. I'm Robin O'Brien. How often do you show up late for work? According to a recent survey, more than 1 in 5 workers said they come in late to work at least once a month. Another 14% said they come in late once a week. The most common excuse given by late employees is traffic, followed by not enough sleep and weather-related issues. The survey also asked employers to share some of the most bizarre excuses workers have given for being late. Those included, I knocked myself out in the shower. I was drunk and forgot which Waffle House I parked my car next to. Someone robbed the gas station I was at and I didn't have enough gas to get to another station. And finally, there was a stranger sleeping in my car.
1: The end is near. 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
2: 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North Carolina ranks 7th in the nation for blueberry production, with 54 million pounds of blueberries produced annually. In addition to being tasty, blueberries are also a renowned superfood, packed with numerous beneficial nutrients for our health. No wonder we love these little blue fruits that herald the return of summer. Blueberries are native to North America, and while the majority of blueberries are grown commercially in North Carolina are found in the eastern part of the state, these bushes are hardy and can grow all across NC, from the mountains to the coast. Blueberry season in North Carolina is typically between May to July, but can extend to August in certain parts of the state. Berries are ready to pick when they're plump and a dark blue color. Once harvested, store your blueberries in the refrigerator for up to 2 weeks. Blueberries are also easy to freeze if you won't be able to eat them all fresh. Don't wash blueberries until you are ready to eat them. Like strawberries, they break down quickly after washing. You can find local blueberries at many of our farmers markets across the state, including Lee County and our surrounding areas. 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
2: In CN News, I'm John Champion. Lawmakers are debating whether the war with Iran was worth the cost. Congress never authorized the conflict, but also never fully opposed it. Now questions remain about the lives lost, money spent, and national security impact as lawmakers review a proposed $350 billion Pentagon funding increase and assess President Donald Trump's agreement with Iran. The U.S.-Iran Memorandum of Understanding announced on Wednesday amounts to a reopening of the Strait of Hormuz and a deal to try to reach a final agreement on almost everything else. But there are a few details released so far. North Carolina U.S. Senator Tom Tillis says of the agreement,
3: "Cautiously optimistic. I'm glad the markets are responding well, but the markets are ultimately going to be responding to the details that we all need to see."
2: New details released by U.S. officials in a call with reporters confirm both countries still have a long way to go to reach a comprehensive final peace agreement that achieves President Donald Trump's primary goal of stopping Iran from ever developing nuclear weapons. NC State researchers say a native beetle species is increasingly damaging blueberry crops in the southeastern part of the state, adding to challenges already posed by ongoing dry conditions. Kenneth Geisert, a researcher studying the issue, told ABC 11 the shift was expected.
4: "It's kind of surprising that we're seeing them in, you know, shifting to blueberries. It's been putting a lot of stress."
2: The larvae feed underground, making the damage difficult to detect. With more than 100,000 Caniacs expected to pack downtown Raleigh today for the Canes' Stanley Cup victory parade, North Carolina lawmakers say it reflects just how much the hockey team's support has grown since its first championship 20 years ago. Durham County Senator Natalie Murdoch:
5: "There's nothing like sports that brings people together. Nothing like it. It'd be a sea of red, folks, you know, in their jerseys, you know, rooting on their favorite player."
2: The parade begins at 11 a.m. You're listening to NCN News.
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0: Heart of the Matter, that's Don Henley on Life 103.1. I'm Robin O'Brien. Getting kids to eat their vegetables isn't always easy, but a study found that giving them more may make them inclined to eat more. Researchers from Penn State worked with 51 kids ages 3 to 5 in a daycare center as test subjects. For 4 weeks, the children were given increasing amounts of carrot sticks with a low-fat dip before they ate lunch. During one of those weeks, the kids received no carrots or any other food before lunch. As the amount of carrots the kids were given increased, so did the amount eaten. Doubling the portion size of the carrots resulted in the kids eating 47% more. Eating more carrots did not result, however, in eating more broccoli. That stayed fairly steady through every test condition. The kids also ate about the same amount of the main meal, regardless of how many carrots they had. Coming up, Simon and Garfunkel, and later this hour, the Righteous Brothers.
1: 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We're celebrating our nation's 250th birthday, and here are some festivities happening in our area. On Saturday, June 27th, at the Weymouth Center in Southern Pines, it's Drums of Liberty. From 10 to 4, enjoy an immersive, family-friendly experience featuring Revolutionary War encampments with the 2nd and 6th North Carolina Regiments, performances by the Guilford Courthouse Fife and Drum Corps, Boyd House tours, lectures, children's activities, and more. Also on Saturday the 27th, Hope Mills holds their Independence Day kickoff from 5 to 9:30 at Hope Mills Municipal Park. 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The evening ends with a fireworks show at 9 o'clock. And on Wednesday, July 1st, head over to Fuquay Arena for the Independence Day celebration at South Park from 6 to 9:30. There'll be music, food trucks, a splash pad, and fireworks lighting up the sky starting at 9:15. But don't forget to bring your blanket or lawn chair. This is a special edition of the Community Bulletin Board. 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

0: That's Seven Wonders and Fleetwood Mac on Life 103.1. Rick Nelson before that, Never Be Anyone Else But You. The Friends of Lee County Libraries are hosting a grand opening book sale on Thursday, June 25th. It is at the new county library. Lee County Library on Bragg Street starts at 10 o'clock. 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
4: High pressure settles in through the weekend, and that means the weather stays nice and quiet both Saturday and Sunday. Mostly sunny out there today. High temperatures climb to the upper 80s to near 90 degrees. It's mostly clear and comfortable overnight tonight into Sunday morning. Temperatures will fall into the upper 60s. And Father's Day is on Sunday, and the weather looks good. We'll have lots of sunshine, but it's hot with highs in the mid-90s. I'm meteorologist Amy Wilmoth in the NCN Weather Center.
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0: Linda Ronstadt and James Ingram, somewhere out there on Life 103.1. Before that, turn down day in the circle. I'm Robin O'Brien. Scottish soccer fans known as the Tartan Army are being credited with a boom in Boston beer sales that caused some bars in the city to run dry. Sam Adams' Boston Tap Room said the influx of Scottish fans in town to attend the World Cup games caused it to sell four times as much Samuel Adams' Boston Lager last weekend as the bar normally would on a four-day weekend. The taproom ended up running out of Boston Lager, leading the company to schedule an emergency delivery last Saturday morning. Hennessy's bar in downtown Boston sold out of beer last Sunday. They tripled the beer sales they typically have on St. Patrick's Day. The White Bull Tavern also ran out of beer with a particular rush on Tennent's Lager, the most popular beer in Scotland. Federal Wine and Spirits in the Financial District ran out of Budweiser and Corona last Saturday. An employee said one of the business's refrigerators broke from being opened so many times. Businesses are now preparing for the coming weekend as Scotland will be playing Morocco tomorrow at Boston Stadium in Foxborough. On the way, Bill Withers.
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0: You're the only woman that's Ambrosia at your home for timeless favorites, Life 103.1. I'm Robin O'Brien. The more you walk, the longer you may live, according to a study from the National Cancer Institute, National Institute on Aging, and Centers for Disease Control and Prevention. A higher daily step count is associated with a lower mortality risk from all causes. The study also noted that it's not about intensity. You don't have to run or even jog all day to enjoy a longer life. This study examined a sample of roughly 4,800 U.S. adults aged 40 and over who wore tracking devices for up to 7 days. After that, each person's lifespan was tracked using the National Death Index. Participants who walked 8,000 steps a day had a 51% lower risk of dying from any cause than those who only walked 4,000 steps a day. Moreover, 12,000 steps per day was linked to a 65% lower mortality risk than 4,000 daily steps. Good reason to get those steps in. Coming up, the OJs, and later this hour, Robert Knight.
1: 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We're celebrating our nation's 250th birthday, and here are some festivities happening in our area. The town of Robbins celebrates with the 4th of July Freedom Fest on Thursday, July 2nd, starting at 6 at Robbins Green Space. Bring your chairs and dance the night away while listening to music, enjoying the food trucks at Robbins Food Park. And then at 9:15, it's the fireworks show. And in Rayford, it's 3 days of Freedom 250 4th of July celebration. On Thursday, July 2nd, starting at 5:30, enjoy the patriotic parade down Main Street with floats, bands, car clubs, and more. Then on Friday, July 3rd, it's Music on Main starting at 6. 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And then on Saturday, July 4th, starting at 9, it's a full day of fun and music and family-friendly activities, with the evening capping off with a big fireworks display at 143 Airport Drive. 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

0: That's Aaron Neville and Kenny G, Even If My Heart Would Break on Life 103.1. To Do Run Run and the Crystals before that. I'm Robin O'Brien, a guy on TikTok, has a point. When someone says, later alligator or see you later alligator, you are required to reply with, after while, crocodile. In the comments of his TikTok video, people added their own favorite replies, and some of them are pretty clever. So the next time someone says, see you later, alligator, you might try one of these. Gotta go, buffalo. Toodaloo, kangaroo. Be sweet, parakeet. Gotta dip, potato chip. I kinda like that one a lot. I'm out the door, dinosaur. Bye-bye, butterfly. Okie dokie, artichokey. I like that one, too. So long, King Kong. Take care, polar bear. And last but not least, give me a hug, ladybug.
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2: 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June is here, and with the summer heat comes sweet blueberries to enjoy. North Carolina ranks 7th in the nation for blueberry production, with 54 million pounds of blueberries produced annually. In addition to being tasty, blueberries are also a renowned superfood, packed with numerous beneficial nutrients for our health. No wonder we love these little blue fruits that herald the return of summer. Blueberries are native to North America, and while the majority of blueberries are grown commercially in North Carolina are found in the eastern part of the state, these bushes are hardy and can grow all across NC, from the mountains to the coast. Blueberry season in North Carolina is typically between May to July, but can extend to August in certain parts of the state. 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
2: In CN News, I'm John Champion. An Israeli strike in Gaza City killed at least two children, according to Palestinian health officials. The Gaza Health Ministry says more than 1,000 Palestinians have been killed in Israeli airstrikes since the October ceasefire. Rescue crews continue searching for victims, and the Israeli military says it is reviewing the incident. A woman was injured after being struck by a vehicle in downtown Raleigh today as crowds gathered for the Carolina Hurricane Stanley Cup Victory Parade. Authorities say the incident happened before the parade started, and the woman was taken to a hospital with injuries that don't appear to be life-threatening. Police are, again, investigating. It is officially Carolina Hurricanes Day in Raleigh, with more than 100,000 Caniacs taking their to the streets in a packed downtown Raleigh today for the team's Stanley Cup Victory Parade. The parade, which city officials say could be the largest in the city of Oaks history, ends with a rally at City Plaza celebrating the Carolina Hurricanes winning the Stanley Cup. It's a big win for renters in North Carolina as a multi-million dollar settlement tied to an alleged rent-fixing scheme has been reached. State Attorney General Jeff Jackson announced Thursday a $7 million settlement has been reached with LiveCore. LiveCore and other landlords were being sued by North Carolina and eight other states for illegally working together and using AI software to raise rents. Attorney General Jackson tells ABC 11.
3: What we've done is turn off this illegal method of raising rents that all of these landlords were using. This most recent settlement is going to make sure it can't be used for thousands of apartments across the state.
2: It's going to be a hot day out and about if you're out or headed out to celebrate that Carolina Hurricanes victory in downtown Raleigh. We advise you to stay hydrated and ready to battle the heat and the crowd. 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
5: A nice summer-like weekend out there. The humidity a bit lower thanks to a cold front that moved through, but temperatures are still going to be on the hot side. Mostly sunny today. High temperatures approach 90 degrees. It's mostly clear and mild overnight tonight. Temperatures will fall into the upper 60s. We'll have lots of sunshine for Father's Day on Sunday. It's a little bit hotter with highs in the low to mid 90s. I'm meteorologist Amy Wilmoth in the NCN Weather Center.
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0: The Little River Band and Take It Easy on Me on Life 103.1. I'm Robin O'Brien. More weird Guinness World Records. The most magic tricks underwater in 3 minutes. Avery Emerson Fisher, who is 13, combined her interest of scuba diving and stage magic to perform 38 tricks in 1 minute while submerged in a tank at the Aquarium of the Bay in San Francisco. Fisher, who holds 12 scuba diving certificates and has been on more than 30 ocean dives, said she hopes her record will inspire others to take up scuba diving and raise awareness of ocean conservation. Fastest time to assemble Mr. Potato Head, blindfolded. Andre Ordolf is a serial world record breaker with more than 100 titles to his name. He donned a blindfold and started with a fully disassembled Mr. Potato Head toy. Ordolf added feet, arms, face, and hat to the plastic spud in 12.11 seconds, earning the record for the fastest time to assemble Mr. Potato Head blindfolded. Coming up, Paul Davis, and later this hour, Eric Clapton.
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5: High pressure over us through the weekend keeps the weather quiet. Temperatures will be pretty close to normal for this time of year, but the humidity stays down. Today it's mostly sunny out there with high temperatures near 90 degrees. Overnight tonight it's mostly clear and mild. Temperatures will fall into the upper 60s. We'll have lots of sunshine for Father's Day on Sunday. It's a little bit hotter with highs back in the low to mid 90s. I'm meteorologist Amy Wilmoth in the NCN Weather Center.
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0: That's Beauty and the Beast, Celine Dion and Peabo Bryson. Before that, a timeless favorite on Life 103.1, Essex, Easier Said Than Done. Woodsong's Old Time Radio Hour is a live audience celebration of grassroots music and artists who make it. It's hosted by folk singer Michael Jonathan. Woodsong's celebrates the music of America's front porch. 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
2: NCN News, I'm Miriam Mijab. At an event to unveil a refitted Air Force One jumbo jet, President Donald Trump says oil tankers are once again on the move in the Strait of Hormuz.
3: Well, those ships are flowing out of the Hormuz Strait like nobody's ever seen before, actually. There were a lot of them, about 700 of them, and they're pouring out. The oil is all over the place. You're going to see oil drop so low, I hope the companies are happy about it.
2: As North Carolina braces for another summer of intense heat, one expert explains how to stay cool and watch for signs of heat-related illnesses. Dr. Anjani Joyner at Duke University says sometimes extreme heat can lead to other medical issues.
4: Maybe they were feeling really hot, they slipped and fell and or passed out. Now they have an injury as a result of dehydration because they weren't drinking enough throughout the day in hot weather. So there are some other impacts of heat-related injuries that you don't necessarily think of.
2: Utah has spent the past year fighting measles outbreaks in almost every county, and experts say there's no clear end in sight. While some parts of the state have successfully stopped the spread, the highly contagious virus is continuing its steady march. The outbreaks are fueled by dropping childhood vaccination rates. Health officials worry measles cases will rise again when school starts and cold weather arrives. Prosecutors have dropped charges against six people connected to the Cape Fear Escorts prostitution and human trafficking investigation in New Hanover County. District Attorney Jason Smith says there is not enough evidence to prove the cases beyond a reasonable doubt, though he says that does not mean the defendants are innocent. He tells WECT that over the years, the evidence in the case has changed.
5: Witnesses remember things. Witnesses don't remember things. Witnesses are willing to testify. They're not willing to testify.
2: One person was taken to trial in this investigation. Christopher Todd Evans took a plea deal last year and was sentenced to 27 years in federal prison. 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
6: 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Blake's is located on Highway 211 on the Cantor side of the 220 bypass. Y'all come out and say hello to Blake's Restaurant.
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0: That's Stevie Nicks and Don Henley, Leather and Lace on Life 103.1. I'm Robin O'Brien. A ballet performance of Romeo and Juliet in Turkey went off script when an orange cat wandered onto stage and interacted with the performance. Of course it was an orange cat. If you know, you know. Video from the performance by the Imperial Russian Ballet Company in Izmir shows the cat wandering onto the stage during the climactic scene directly following Romeo's death. The video shot by a member of the ballet company shows the cat lie down next to the still actor playing Romeo before getting up to sniff at his head and play with his hair. It's pretty funny. You could Google Romeo and Juliet cat. I bet it would pull it up. The cat seems to lose interest in Romeo when the dancer portraying Juliet pulls the other actor a few inches away on the ground. Cat makes its way to a nearby onstage table to lie down and watch the rest of the scene. The furry actor's performance, which elicited applause and laughter from the audience, was rewarded with a bow during the ballet's curtain call. It's unclear how the cat got into the theater. On the way, the Commodores, and later this hour, Spiral Staircase.
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0: Dan Fogelberg, Make Love Stay on Life 103.1. And Lemon Tree, Peter, Paul, and Mary before that. I'm Robin O'Brien. Time for me to scoot over, make way for Angie Michaels. She is in at 2 o'clock to keep you company and play your timeless favorites until 6. That's when you'll hear an encore presentation of Buddy Michaels' Hometown Festival. Enjoy the rest of your weekend. I will see you back here Monday morning at 10.
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2: NCN News, I'm Marianne Mija. Iran has closed the Strait of Hormuz due to Israel's ongoing attacks in Lebanon. Iran's negotiators are heading to Switzerland for talks with the U.S., but Tehran warns that progress seems unlikely if the fighting continues. Pakistan and Qatar are mediating the discussions. The U.S. disputes Iran's announcements on the Strait and says that traffic is flowing. Prosecutors have dropped charges against six people connected to the Cape Fear Escorts prostitution and human trafficking investigation in New Hanover County. District Attorney Jason Smith says there is not enough evidence that proves the case beyond a reasonable doubt, though he says that does not mean the defendants are innocent. He tells WECT.
3: We looked at it and determined that we did not believe that we had sufficient evidence.
2: U.S. former President Barack Obama and former First Lady Michelle Obama welcomed the first visitors to his presidential center on Juneteenth. Former President Barack Obama.
4: Democracy can be frustrating. It can be slow. It can be inefficient. And yet more than anything, I hope this center will serve as an affirmation of just how special, how precious our democracy truly is.
2: Engineers are beginning to work on a major landslide mitigation study in the Craigtown area of Fairview in Buncombe County, where a series of devastating slides during Helene claimed 13 lives and left lasting scars. The goal is to determine if engineering solutions could stabilize some of the slide corridors and reduce risk for recurring slides. Garin Creek Fire Chief Wade Wright lost 11 family members. He tells WLOS.
5: What they're saying is, tried to come in here and build something to keep it from happening again. I don't think you could do anything to keep it from happening. They need to put the money towards people that need homes.
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Barry Manilow bringing us Daybreak, and I bet by now you've been able to take a listen to his new release. It dropped not too long ago, and well, for now, the Dave Clark Five are going to drop by along with me, Angie Michaels. So focus on us, because you're listening to Life 103.1.

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That's an artist who's looking forward to having a very happy Father's Day, and maybe you are too, while you keep it on Life 103.1 and boost your happiness quotient while you're enjoying your weekend with Blood, Sweat, and Tears.

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2: NCN News, I'm Marianne Mija. Palestinian health officials say Israeli strikes in Gaza have killed at least 6 people, including 2 children and an Al Jazeera cameraman. Despite an October ceasefire with Hamas, Gaza has faced near daily Israeli attacks that have killed over 1,000 Palestinians, according to Gaza's health ministry. As North Carolina braces for another summer of intense heat, one expert explains ways to keep cool and look out for signs of heat-related illness. More from Zimone Perez.
3: Dr. Anjani Joyner at Duke University urges people to try to find ways to keep their homes cool if they don't have air conditioning. That includes shutting blinds, running fans, and even putting towels in the freezer to cool off later. But if a person is unable to cool themselves adequately at home, Joyner recommends finding a different place to escape the heat.
4: If you're not able to cool yourself indoors, then you really need to look to go somewhere else.
2: Engineers are beginning work on a major landslide mitigation study in the Craigtown area of Fairview in Buncombe County, where a series of devastating slides during Hurricane Helene claimed 13 lives. Buncombe County Helene Recovery Officer Kevin Madsen tells WLOS.
5: The $1.8 million is funded through FEMA. They'll begin the process with doing some field reconnaissance and LIDAR. If it's netting systems, any other type of options, that engineering cost is for them to design where to properly place it.
2: President Donald Trump is now blaming the state of the reflecting pool on the National Mall in Washington on vandalism. AP correspondent Donna Warder.
6: The algae is back.
7: Exactly, and it's probably never going to go away, regardless of who's president and who's pushing.
8: Yes, not only is there algae in the reflecting pool on the National Mall, but the blue paint at the bottom of the pool that President Donald Trump had ordered is peeling. And without any details to substantiate his claim, Trump is now alleging that someone damaged the reflecting pool intentionally.
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By tonight, your Saturday is going to be all about bluegrass. 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

0: We get to give you a taste of the greatest love of all. And good news, in a few days, by Tuesday, you are going to be nibbling on some popsicles in the park at the Nancy Kaiser Park in Carthage, thanks to the Carthage Church of God. It is a free community gathering that anybody can be a part of. Next week on Tuesday from 10 in the morning till noon, it'll be a nice way for you to keep your cool during the summer season with your neighbors, connect with them. So something to plan on being a part of next week. And for now, well, enjoying your weekend, living in the past with Jethro Tull.
1: 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We're celebrating our nation's 250th birthday, and here are some of the festivities happening in our area. 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
2: 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North Carolina ranks 7th in the nation for blueberry production, with 54 million pounds of blueberries produced annually. In addition to being tasty, blueberries are also a renowned superfood, packed with numerous beneficial nutrients for our health. No wonder we love these little blue fruits that herald the return of summer. 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Blueberry season in North Carolina is typically between May to July, but can extend to August in certain parts of the state. 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
2: NCN News, I'm Marianne Mijab. At an event to unveil a refitted Air Force One jumbo jet, President Donald Trump says oil tankers are once again on the move in the Strait of Hormuz.
3: Well, those ships are flowing out of the Hormuz Strait like nobody's ever seen before, actually. There were a lot of them, about 700 of them, and they're pouring out. The oil is all over the place. You're going to see oil drop so low. I hope the companies are happy about it.
2: As North Carolina braces for another summer of intense heat, one expert explains how to stay cool and watch for signs of heat-related illnesses. Dr. Anjani Joyner at Duke University says sometimes extreme heat can lead to other medical issues.
4: Maybe they were feeling really hot, they slipped and fell and were passed out. Now they have an injury as a result of dehydration because they weren't drinking enough throughout the day in hot weather. So there are some other impacts of heat-related injuries that you don't necessarily think of.
2: Utah has spent the past year fighting measles outbreaks in almost every county, and experts say there's no clear end in sight. While some parts of the state have successfully stopped the spread, the highly contagious virus is continuing its steady march. The outbreaks are fueled by dropping childhood vaccination rates. Health officials worry measles cases will rise again when school starts and cold weather arrives. Prosecutors have dropped charges against six people connected to the Cape Fear Escorts prostitution and human trafficking investigation in New Hanover County. District Attorney Jason Smith says there is not enough evidence to prove the cases beyond a reasonable doubt, though he says that does not mean the defendants are innocent. He tells WECT that over the years, the evidence in the case has changed.
5: Witnesses remember things. Witnesses don't remember things. Witnesses are willing to testify. They're not willing to testify.
2: One person was taken to trial in this investigation. Christopher Todd Evans took a plea deal last year and was sentenced to 27 years in federal prison. 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
8: We had warmer weather this afternoon, but the humidity stayed low. Now for the night tonight, mostly clear, and with the dry air still in place, the lows will be in the low to mid-60s. Father's Day and the arrival of summer tomorrow. Boy, it will be hot with highs jumping up into the mid-90s. Still tame humidity. It's dry. It's partly to mostly sunny. Monday, we have late-day storms that will be more likely into the evening. The high temperature on Monday in the mid to maybe even reaching the upper 90s. I'm meteorologist Mike Mays in the NCN Weather Center.
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You've always got a friend like me, Angie Michaels, inside your radio while we're experiencing a bit of a British invasion. We just heard from Queen, and now we're going to bring on the sounds of the Beatles with Life 103.1.

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1: Good gracious, Lake Restaurant. 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
3: 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Blake's is located on Highway 211, on the Cander side of the 220 bypass. We're open Monday through Friday, 7 to 7, and on weekends, 7 to 2. 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
5: 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Introduce yourself. They're good people. And let them know you heard about them on Life 103.1. 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

0: A lot of people have a summer vacay on their minds, and maybe you're not a member of that club. No judgment here. 11 to 16% of Americans have never even left their home state in their entire lives. Didn't even put their big toe over the state line. Now, I think you might want to consider venturing a little out of your comfort zone. It wouldn't be a bad thing. And of course, it's always a good thing to keep it on Life 103.1 so you can hear from Jackson Brown with You Love the Thunder. And of course, more songs that are timeless.
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2: The buildup of fatty plaque in our arteries, the hallmark of atherosclerotic cardiovascular disease, is a leading cause of heart attacks and ischemic strokes. A new review provides evidence that modern medicine is increasingly able to move beyond slowing progression of atherosclerosis and toward reducing the amount

0: of plaque and making it less likely to break away from the artery walls. The review in the journal Current Drug Therapy details the process of moving beyond statins to lower the bad kind of cholesterol to a newer generation of medications that often exceed what statins can do. The author makes a case for better use of imaging to measure the amount of plaque in our arteries, as well as measuring efforts to reduce it.
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5: I have my eye on the next weather maker that arrives Monday and Monday night. That's when we have the next chance for scattered showers and storms. For Father's Day, it looks like it's going to be pretty nice. It'll be a nice start with the lows in the low to mid 60s. Partly to mostly sunny for the day Sunday with the arrival of summer. It'll be hotter but still tame humidity with a high in the mid 90s. Even hotter on Monday, mid to upper 90s. And if we see storms, they're late in the day. More likely, though, into the evening. I'm meteorologist Mike Mays in the NCN Weather Center.
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1: This is Linda with your Life 103.1 Community Bulletin Board. We're celebrating our nation's 250th birthday, and here are some festivities happening in our area. On Saturday, June 27th at the Weymouth Center in Southern Pines, it's Drums of Liberty. From 10 to 4, enjoy an immersive, family-friendly experience featuring Revolutionary War encampments with the 2nd and 6th North Carolina Regiments, performances by the Guilford Courthouse Fife and Drum Corps, Boyd House tours, lectures, children's activities, and more. Also on Saturday the 27th, Hope Mills holds their Independence Day kickoff from 5 to 9:30 at Hope Mills Municipal Park. 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The evening ends with a fireworks show at 9 o'clock. And on Wednesday, July 1st, head over to Fuquay Arena for the Independence Day celebration at South Park from 6 to 9:30. There'll be music, food trucks, a splash pad, and fireworks lighting up the sky starting at 9:15. But don't forget to bring your blanket or lawn chair. This is a special edition of the Community Bulletin Board. 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

0: I bet everybody's got nothing but good things to say about your dad, or maybe not, but either way, he deserves to have a very happy Father's Day, your dad or the dad in your life. And tomorrow is going to be a great day to celebrate not only Father's Day, but also plenty of summer sunshine, and with special music that is going to be inside your radio right here on Life 103.1. So look forward to that, and in the meantime, getting together with Loggins and Messina.
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2: 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North Carolina ranks 7th in the nation for blueberry production, with 54 million pounds of blueberries produced annually. In addition to being tasty, blueberries are also a renowned superfood, packed with numerous beneficial nutrients for our health. No wonder we love these little blue fruits that herald the return of summer. Blueberries are native to North America. And while the majority of blueberries are grown commercially in North Carolina are found in the eastern part of the state, these bushes are hardy and can grow all across NC, from the mountains to the coast. Blueberry season in North Carolina is typically between May to July, but can extend to August in certain parts of the state. Berries are ready to pick when they're plump and a dark blue color. 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Don't wash blueberries until you are ready to eat them. 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
2: NCN News, I'm Marianne Mija. Palestinian health officials say Israeli strikes in Gaza have killed at least 6 people, including 2 children and an Al Jazeera cameraman. Despite an October ceasefire with Hamas, Gaza has faced near daily Israeli attacks that have killed over 1,000 Palestinians, according to Gaza's health ministry. As North Carolina braces for another summer of intense heat, one expert explains ways to keep cool and look out for signs of heat-related illness. More from Zimone Perez.
3: Dr. Anjani Joyner at Duke University urges people to try to find ways to keep their homes cool if they don't have air conditioning. That includes shutting blinds, running fans, and even putting towels in the freezer to cool off later. But if a person is unable to cool themselves adequately at home, Joyner recommends finding a different place to escape the heat.
4: If you're not able to cool yourself indoors, then you really need to look to go somewhere else.
2: Engineers are beginning work on a major landslide mitigation study in the Craigtown area of Fairview in Buncombe County, where a series of devastating slides during Hurricane Helene claimed 13 lives. Buncombe County Helene Recovery Officer Kevin Madsen tells WLOS.
5: The $1.8 million is funded through FEMA. They'll begin the process with doing some field reconnaissance and LIDAR. If it's netting systems, any other type of options, that engineering cost is for them to design where to properly place it.
2: President Donald Trump is now blaming the state of the reflecting pool on the National Mall in Washington on vandalism. AP correspondent Donna Warder.
6: The algae is back.
7: Exactly, and it's probably never going to go away, regardless of who's president and who's pushing for it.
8: Yes, not only is there algae in the reflecting pool on the National Mall, but the blue paint at the bottom of the pool that President Donald Trump had ordered is peeling. And without any details to substantiate his claim, Trump is now alleging that someone damaged the reflecting pool intentionally.
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11: We had warmer weather this afternoon, but the humidity stayed low. Now for the night tonight, mostly clear, and with the dry air still in place, the lows will be in the low to mid-60s. Father's Day and the arrival of summer tomorrow. Boy, it will be hot with highs jumping up into the mid-90s. Still tame humidity. It's dry. It's partly to mostly sunny. Monday, we have late-day storms that will be more likely into the evening. The high temperature on Monday in the mid to maybe even reaching the upper 90s. I'm meteorologist Mike Mays in the NCN Weather Center.
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You got your old bluegrass buddy and pal, Buddy Michaels, back with 2 hours of the latest and greatest in bluegrass music. Always look forward to this show and hope you do too. I've heard some great comments and I appreciate each and every one of you tuned in. This week it's Father's Day. Yes, let's honor Dad, Diddy, Poppy, whatever you want to call him. We got great songs about the old man this week. Yeah, I'm looking forward to it. I miss my daddy so much. But I got a daughter, so I try to be the best dad I can, so I can get some neat stuff on Father's Day. Yeah, okay. Also, it's Dan Tominski's birthday. Celebrating, wow, some great music from that youngster. Also, Dr. Ralph Stanley passed away this week in 2016. And Dave Evans died in 2017. So I think we can come up with some decent tunes for this week's show. And if not, we'll add some brand new stuff from Trey Hensley, Jackson Harris, a 17-year-old wonder, Junior Sisk, Dear Mirabella and the Pig Kickers, great family band from Wilmington, Jesse Smathers, Lonesome River Band, Daly and Vincent, Sean Camp, and a whole lot more. Let's kick things off with the sunny side of the mountain. Here's Dan Tominski. Boys and girls, let's pick.

The latest from Junior Sisk and a brand new Whippoorwill. What a great song. Already on the Bluegrass Unlimited charts, and it's been on the Bluegrass Today charts too. Everybody's loving that song. And Junior, of course, announced earlier this year that this will be his last year. I think he'll make it through the rest of this year and some dates next year. I'm not totally sure on that, but he's getting off the road. He says, I'm just tired and got some health issues, and I just want to back off and take good care of myself and go hunting a lot. That's what he wants to do. He's a professional. All right, before that, Daddy Was an Old-Time Preacher Man, Volume 5 with Rhonda Vincent. It don't get no better than that. Happy Father's Day. All right, here's a song that debuted number one on the Bluegrass Today charts a few weeks ago. It's the latest from Jay Lee Roberts of Sister Sadie. I'm Putting You Out of My Misery on Life 103.1.

0: I just got to say, I have always loved Dr. Ralph Stanley. What a legend in the bluegrass world. And Rebel Records decided to do a tribute to him 25 years ago or more, maybe more than that. But it was a double CD, and it was called Clinch Mountain Country, where they took artists from all genres, mainly country, but Bob Dylan was on it, Iris DeMent, other folks like that. And they paired them up with Dr. Ralph Stanley with some classic tunes like I Just Got Wise, Ralph Stanley, and Dwight Yoakam, two of my favorite singers in the world. And they all mix well with Ralph. Love it. We're celebrating Ralph's life this week. He died in 2016. All right, coming up, got some Dave Evans for you, because Dave passed away this week in 2017. We don't want to forget him. Plus some more Daddy songs, Jesse Smathers, and two brand new tunes from Trey Hensley on Life 103.1.
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Brand new from Jesse Smathers of the Lonesome River Band, Take a Drink on Me. That's an old Charlie Poole tune from the probably late 20s, I would say. All right, before that, Claybank, great North Carolina band from the mountains, Daddy Would Sing. Happy Father's Day. And we heard from Dave Evans, You Won't Be Satisfied That Way, celebrating Dave, who passed away this week. In 2017, right now, we got a double shot of Trey Hensley. He's got a number 5 song on the Bluegrass Unlimited charts. We'll play that after we play a brand new tune just released. Here's Trey Hensley with Molly Tuttle, Going and Gone on Life 103.1. 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

0: double shot of Trey Hensley, the guitar player of the year from the IBMA, and quite a vocalist too. That is Can't Outrun the Blues. It has moved up to number 5 this month on the Bluegrass Unlimited charts. Way to go, Trey. He is amazing. And we heard his brand new one before that with special guest Molly Tuttle. We'll get ready for the Bluegrass Wayback Machine. It's history lesson time and a triple play today on Life 103.1.
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3: 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It was the beginning of something powerful. From that moment on, radio didn't just inform, it brought us together. This 4th of July, celebrate 250 years of America and over a century of the voices that unite us.
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5: Okay, time now for the Bluegrass Wayback Machine on Life 103.1's Hometown Festival. Today is Dan Tominski's birthday. Wow, what a singer. What a golfer. Yeah, he's an avid golfer. He's in Golf Digest's 100 top golfers in the music industry. How about that? Anyway, he started out in Vermont and ended up in Southwest Virginia playing with the Lonesome River Band years ago. And worked with a lot of great folks there. Did you know that he has won collaborations and solo projects 14 Grammys? Incredible. Of course, he's known for Oh Brother, Where Art Thou, singing Man of Constant Sorrow. That was a deal breaker there, made him nationwide. All right, Pauline Mom Lewis, born in 1912, and died in 2003. Ira Leuven of the Leuven Brothers died in an automobile accident back in 1965. And tomorrow is Father's Day. Make sure you do something nice for your dad, even if he's not with you anymore. Say hello to him. He's always listening. It's also the first day of summer tomorrow. It feels like it already. And Eddie Adcock was born 1938, died in 2025. Phenomenal banjo player, guitar player, and very innovative. He played with the original Country Gentlemen, went on to be with other bands over the years, and played with his wife Martha in several other bands over the years. He's just an incredible artist there. Dr. Ralph Stanley died 2016 on Tuesday the 23rd. Of course, original member of the Stanley Brothers with his brother Carter. They did groundbreaking mountain music. Everybody in bluegrass just loves them or love their music and have recorded their stuff over the years. Of course, Ralph is a national monument. All right, Jesse McReynolds of Jim and Jesse died 2023 also on Tuesday. And of course, Jim and Jesse were one of the great Grand Ole Opry stars and recorded some of the greatest duets ever in country and bluegrass music. Eddie Stubbs joined the Grand Ole Opry staff back in 1995. Eddie, of course, was the fiddle player for the Johnson Mountain Boys. And what a great historian. Bill Harrell died in 2009 on Wednesday the 24th. Bill played with Don Reno and the Tennessee Cut-Ups. And he also went on to have a group called Bill Harrell and the Virginians, which spawned Larry Stevenson and others. Great, great singer and guitar player. And nice gentleman, too. I got to work with him several times. Bootle O'Brien, yes, of the great songwriting team, husband and wife, Felice and Bootle O'Brien. And they wrote some of the greatest songs ever. Rocky Top for the Osborne Brothers. They wrote songs for the Everly Brothers, Bye Bye Love, and others. Incredible songwriters. Kenny Baker was born in 1926. Wonderful fiddle player with Bill Monroe and the Bluegrass Boys. Went on to be with other bands over the years. He died in 2011 on Friday the 26th. Dave Evans, one of my favorite singers of all times. And he played with Larry Sparks and others throughout the years before he went off and had his own band. River Bend, died in 2017. What made Dave apart from everybody? He spent time in prison and was proud of it. He was like Bluegrass's all-time biggest outlaw. And Lake City, Tennessee, population 1781, salute! They changed their name to Rocky Top back in 2014. Absolutely did that legally. And here's a footnote. Bobby Osborne died in 2013 on the very next day, but a few years later. But anyway, thought that was interesting. All right, well, let's do something. Let's do a triple play now. I think we can start off, since it's the first day of summer tomorrow, let's do this one. 110 in the Shade, seldom seen on Life 103.1.

And there's Rocky Top with the Osborne Brothers celebrating Bootlow Bryant's birthday. He also wrote Bye Bye Love. I think I mentioned that. All You Have to Do is Dream. Crazy stuff. All right. I'm using my Bible for a roadmap. Bill Harrell and Don Reno. Love that old Reno and Smiley stuff. And right now, 17-year-old Jackson Harris, the son of Mickey Harris of Rhonda Vincent's band, The Rage. Here's Jackson with Rhonda Vincent. The last thing on my mind on Life 103.1. Got a whole nother hour coming at you. Don't miss it.

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2: NCN News, I'm Marianne Lija. Visitors to the Grand Canyon are being warned about potentially deadly heat. AP correspondent Donna Warder reports.
3: It could get dangerously hot at the Grand Canyon this coming week. The National Park Service says earlier this month, two hikers appear to have died on the Grand Canyon's North Kaibab Trail from heat-related illness.
2: The U.S.-Iran Memorandum of Understanding announced on Wednesday amounts to a reopening of the Strait of Hormuz and a deal to try to reach a final agreement on everything else. But there are few details so far. North Carolina U.S. Senator Tom Tillis was asked if he had read the agreement.
4: How many total words are in the statement so far?
5: About a page and a half.
4: Yeah, there you go. So when I get details, I'll respond to details.
2: New details released by U.S. officials in a call with reporters confirm both countries still have a long way to go to reach a comprehensive final peace agreement that achieves Trump's primary goal of stopping Iran from developing nuclear weapons. Newly released video from an officer's body camera and a surveillance camera at a Texas running track captures the moments after a teenage athlete fatally stabbed another teen from a rival team in the stadium bleachers during a high school meeting. Carmelo Anthony was convicted of murder on June 10th in the death of Austin Metcalf and sentenced to 35 years in prison. The surveillance video shows Anthony running down the bleachers and away from the tent before stopping and walking back. The officer's body cam video shows Anthony being placed in handcuffs and obeying all commands. Engineers are beginning work on a major landslide mitigation study in the Craigtown area of Fairview and Buncombe County, where a series of devastating slides during Helene claimed 13 lives. The goal is to determine if engineering solutions could stabilize some of the slide corridors and reduce risk for recurring slides. The project's principal engineer is Matt Fogelman, and he tells WLOS.
6: It just rips the whole landscape down. All the vegetation's gone.
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11: 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We're pleased to bring you the second hour of his morning show again this evening. 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
1: One of the latest from Daly and Vincent. Moonshine's on the still right here on the Hometown Festival, Life 103.1. Before that, Don't Worry About Daddy from the Lonesome River Band. Kind of a twist on a Father's Day song. And right now, welcome to hour number two of the Hometown Festival right here on Life 103.1. Here's a brand new Cody Norris show. It's all America-themed music. Good old USA.

0: Celebrating the great Dr. Ralph Stanley this week with Ralph Stanley and the Clinch Mountain Boys, featuring a young Keith Whitley, sharecropper's son, one of my favorite Stanley Brothers number. And of course, Ralph and Keith did a great job on that. Hey, coming up, Dan Tominski celebrating his birthday from his live album at the Ryman. Got a good one for you. Wildfire with a good daddy song, brand new Lonesome River Band, and more on Life 103.1's Hometown Festival.
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brand new from the Lonesome River Band, Pretty Little Widow, a song that Jesse Smathers of the group brought to the group. Did a little research on that, got some old-timey music in there. They love that stuff. Before that, Wildfire, They Don't Make Them Like My Daddy Anymore. Happy Father's Day. That's a good one. And we kick things off with Dan Tuminski Live. Happy birthday to Dan. Goat, story of a young guitar player that everybody made fun of when he was in school because he was quiet and shy and all that stuff, introverted. But then all of a sudden they discovered he was one of the greatest guitar players ever. That happens a lot in the music business. All right. How about this one? This young band is from around Wilmington, North Carolina. Two sisters, two brothers, and a dad on the bass. And they play every instrument, and they are incredible. They start at age 12, go to age 22. I've seen them. You got to check them out. They'll be in the area real soon. But here's Dear Marabella and the Pig Kickers doing the old gospel classic, It Is Well With My Soul, on Life 103.1.

There's Chris Stapleton doing an old tune that James King used to do. And Chris does a great job on Daddy Doesn't Pray Anymore. Right here on Life 103.1 and streaming at life1031.com. I'm Buddy Michaels.

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1: 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Montgomery Store in Gold Hill, 7 until 9. The Blue Ridge Music Center has music 12 to noon. 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And it looks like jam at Oak Ridge United Methodist Church, every first, third, and fifth Wednesday, 6:30 until. I think that's about all I've got. Oh, Grass and Guzzle jam every Wednesday, Main Street and High Point at the Brown Truck Brewery, 6 until 9. 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I'll tell you more about it. 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

one of my very favorite songs for Father's Day, Me and Dad, Russell Moore, and Third Time Out. Hope you enjoyed that on the Hometown Festival this week. Dave Evans, before that, celebrating his anniversary of his passing this week. What a great singer. What a character. Oh, yeah. Be Proud of the Gray in Your Hair, one of his biggest hits ever. All right, still the number one song in Bluegrass America, according to Bluegrass Unlimited magazine. I think it makes it number one for 3 months in a row. True story, Sis Draper from Sean Camp on the Hometown Festival.

box and said it's getting awful late. She is on her way to Little Rock, and Little Rock can't wait. So we all stood out in the yard, hands all full of watermelon. Watched her leave and watched her go, wishing we was in that wagon.